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Days into nightmares with therapy pain. Forced to bleed to enjoy your rights. Fell to scratch it, refusing to continue to fight.

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Washitu kira tipi. Ukija grafi, oke hekme. 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Ukija shi hantash. 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Hey, Josh.

0: Yes, I, e questo era King General upon the Bushchemist 1996. E andiamo avanti con grandi classiconi qui a Per Cazzo Sound System. 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Puoi mandarla a Zion Train, This is the State of Mind.
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2: It is the world that has been pulled over your eyes to blind you from the truth. You are a slave, like everyone else. You were born into bondage, born into a prison that you cannot smell or taste or touch. Prison for your mind.

The Armenians brought brass to Ethiopia, and the first two countries that converted to Christianity and still practice the same branch of orthodoxy. Even the alphabets are similar. Thank you, Ilias Selassie, Empress Menem, what you did for those Armenians. I, as an Armenian, give thanks and praises. This is the story of those 40 little children. Rastafari.